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Over money, that man I flip on his family. 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Over money, no honor, no rules. Watch a man with no honor, no rules. Eh? Watch a man in the mirror be you. Tell the man in the mirror, step up, you better be true. Fear the man that be governing you. Yeah.

0: Sophia Guru. Sophia Human.
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